let's get the party started. See you at the bar, you was hardly talking. That's when I knew that your heart was scarring. Friends to lovers need a part to star in. Like, wait, babe, let me ask.

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I sure miss you, honey.

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She's my good gal over there. Elf, she's in West Helena. That fool, she needs Monroe somewhere.

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You know everybody fishing. You know everybody fishing. I believe I'll fish some too. Work on the water, baby, cart going down. Look out, mama, see what I done found. You know everybody fishing. You know everybody fishing. You know everybody's fishing. I believe I'll fish some too. Let's fish.

0: Well, yeah, man. You visit Lebeden. Good. Cream, you know.
1: Yes, I know.
0: Manchester?
1: Oh, Emlyn. Emlyn.
0: Alexandria?
1: Virginia.
0: South Church?
1: Where's that?

Who says I can't get stoned? Turn off the lights and the telephone. Me in my house alone. Who says I can't get stoned? Who says I can't be free?